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The stars of yesterday and today for Charlevoix, Sheboygan, and all of Northern Michigan. 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

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WSRT Gaylord, Traverse City, Northern Michigan. And W296 EJ Petoskey. 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

day, Potts Farm was a place to go. 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

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And W296 EJ Petoskey. 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
1: The stars of yesterday and today are on Star Country 106.7. Hopefully your Thursday is off to a great start. I'm Johnny Miller. We'll have rain and thunderstorms till close to noon today, then rain with a thunderstorm possible this afternoon. Highs near 66 today. We'll have a complete look at your Star Country forecast within the next few minutes. Right now, Nick Rudy is here with your Star Country news and sports on Star Country 106.7.
2: A bill in the Michigan legislature would protect workers who choose not to answer work-related calls, texts, or emails outside normal work hours. Supporters say the measure would strengthen work-life balance, while some employers argue certain industries may need exemptions. The proposal includes exceptions for emergencies and on-call employees and is now before the Senate Labor Committee. The DNR is looking for help for this year's UP State Fair. Volunteers are needed in a variety of roles for outdoor recreation activities. Mentors are also needed for the Pocket Park. The UP State Fair draws more than 100,000 visitors a year, and the DNR site within the fairgrounds caters to youngsters seeking outdoor adventure. The fair is August 17th through the 23rd in Escanaba. The Detroit Red Wings are ending their nearly 30-year tradition of holding training camp in Traverse City. The team will instead hold camp in Detroit this year due to the NHL's expanded regular season and reduced preseason schedule. It marks the first time since 1997, aside from the COVID year in 2021, that the Wings will not train in Northern Michigan. The move also ends the annual Special Olympics poly hockey event held outside Center Ice Arena. Training camp runs September 17th through the 20th in Detroit, with a prospect tournament set for September 12th through the 15th. In sports, the Tigers fell to the Yankees 4-2, losing the series. Tarek Skubal had a rough outing, giving up three home runs. No days off for the Tigers as they remain at Comerica Park to host the Houston Astros. First pitch is tonight at 6:40. The Traverse City Pit Spitters will wrap up their homestand against the Richmond Flying Mummies. First pitch is tonight at 7:05. And the Pistons have traded Isaiah Stewart to the Memphis Grizzlies for three future second-round picks.
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1: Rain and thunderstorms likely till noon today. Otherwise, we'll see rain with a thunderstorm possible this afternoon with highs near 66. Partly cloudy tonight. Fog overnight, lows down to 52. Patchy fog continuing into tomorrow morning. Otherwise, partly sunny and a high of 74. And sunny in 76 on Saturday. 58 right now in Petoskey, 60 in Traverse City, 57 in Gaylord. 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

Gary Allen on Stock and Free 106.7. We play the stars of yesterday and today. Johnny Miller with you on this Thursday. Looking at rain and thunderstorms, at least close till noon today, then rain with a thunderstorm possible through the afternoon with highs near 66. We will see some sunshine tomorrow, but definite sunshine on Saturday. And it's going to be a nice start to the weekend. We'll have a complete look at your Stock Country forecast within the next 15 minutes. 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
1: It's Friday. I'm Zach Bennett, and this is the Pure American Country Radio Minute. On this date in 1987, Roseanne Cash released King's Record Shop. It wound up becoming one of the landmark country albums of the late 1980s. Produced by Roseanne's eventual husband, Rodney Crowell, the album had a rootsier, sharper edge than a lot of what was happening on country radio at the time, and it produced 4 number one country singles: The Way We Make a Broken Heart, If You Change Your Mind, Runaway Train, and Tennessee Flat Top Box. 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You may remember that Tennessee Flat Top Box was written and first recorded by Roseanne's father. You know who he was, Johnny Cash. 3 decades later, Roseanne took it back to the top of the country chart in her own voice. King's Record Shop proved she wasn't just carrying a famous name, she was building a legacy of her own. I'm Zach Bennett. That's today's Pure American Country Radio Minute.
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0: Star Country, 106.7. We play the stars of yesterday and today. Johnny Miller with you. Looks like some rain and thunderstorms this morning, then maybe some thunderstorms this afternoon, but we'll see rain too with a high near 66. We'll have a complete look at your Star Country forecast in just a few minutes. 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
1: A bill in the Michigan legislature would protect workers who choose not to answer work-related calls, texts, or emails outside normal work hours. Supporters say the measure would strengthen work-life balance, while some employers argue certain industries may need exemptions. The proposal includes exceptions for emergencies and on-call employees and is now before the Senate Labor Committee. The DNR is looking for help for this year's UP State Fair. Volunteers are needed in a variety of roles for outdoor recreation activities. Mentors are also needed for the Pocket Park. The UP State Fair draws more than 100,000 visitors a year, and the DNR site within the fairgrounds caters to youngsters seeking outdoor adventure. The fair is August 17th through the 23rd in Escanaba. The Detroit Red Wings are ending their nearly 30-year tradition of holding training camp in Traverse City. The team will instead hold camp in Detroit this year due to the NHL's expanded regular season and reduced preseason schedule. It marks the first time since 1997, aside from the COVID year in 2021, that the Wings will not train in Northern Michigan. The move also ends the annual Special Olympics poly hockey event held outside Center Ice Arena. Training camp runs September 17th through the 20th in Detroit, with a prospect tournament set for September 12th through the 15th. In sports, the Tigers fell to the Yankees 4-2, losing the series. Tarek Skubal had a rough outing, giving up three home runs. No days off for the Tigers as they remain at Comerica Park to host the Houston Astros. First pitch is tonight at 6:40. The Traverse City Pit Spitters will wrap up their homestand against the Richmond Flying Mummies. First pitch is tonight at 7:05. And the Pistons have traded Isaiah Stewart to the Memphis Grizzlies for three future second-round picks.
0: Star Country weather. Rain and thunderstorms till close to noon today. Then this afternoon we'll see rain with a thunderstorm possible and highs near 66. Partly cloudy tonight, fog overnight with a low down to 52. We'll see patchy fog tomorrow morning. Otherwise, partly sunny throughout the day tomorrow with a high of 74. And then sunshine and 76 on Saturday. 58 right now in Petoskey, 60 in Traverse City, 57 in Gaylord. 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

dressed up for success. From my head down to my boots, I don't do it for the money. There's bills that I can't pay. I don't do it for the glory. I just do it anyway. Providing for our futures, my responsibility. Yeah, I'm real good under pressure, being all that I can be. I can't call in sick on Mondays when the weekend's been too strong.

Toby Keith, an American soldier on Star Country 106.7. We play the stars of yesterday and today. Johnny Miller with you. We'll see rain and thunderstorms at least through noon today. Then we'll see rain the rest of the afternoon with a thunderstorm possible with highs near 66. But we will see some really nice weather on Saturday. We'll have a complete look at your Star Country forecast in just about 15 minutes. Reba, Alan Jackson, Mary Chapin Carpenter, they're all up after whiskey drink. 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

0: Gary Chapin Carpenter as we head towards 7 here on Star Country 106.7. We play the stars of yesterday and today. Johnny Miller with you. Thanks for spending time with us so far on this Thursday morning. Well, we usually have our Northern Michigan Speedway Facebook post up by now, but we don't have it up this Thursday. Why? Well, because there's no race this Saturday at the Northern Michigan Speedway, but there will be one Saturday, July 4th. What a great day that is to have a race. Gates will open at 4 at that time. Time trials at 5. Green flag will drop at 7. It'll be great family fun for an Independence Day. And the tickets will be reasonable. 15 for adults, 10 for seniors, 5 for kids, 5 to 12. Pit pass is $30. Complete details about the schedules of the races at northernmichiganspeedway.net. Now, 1 week from today, we will have our Facebook post back up and a chance for you to win either a family four-pack or two pit passes to the July 4th Northern Michigan Speedway racing event. And all you have to do next Thursday when you see that Facebook post, reply. That'll be your chance to win. All right, we have new sports and weather in just about 10 minutes here on Stock Country 106.7.
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lies rolling wheels and shifting gears round that Jersey Turnpike. 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Said, sir, you broke the limit in this rusty old truck. 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This word

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1: 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We're going to see some rain and thunderstorms at least till noon today, then some rain and maybe a thunderstorm this afternoon. We'll have a complete look at your Star Country forecast within the next few minutes. 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
2: A bill in the Michigan legislature would protect workers who choose not to answer work-related calls, texts, or emails outside normal work hours. Supporters say the measure would strengthen work-life balance, while some employers argue certain industries may need exemptions. The proposal includes exceptions for emergencies and on-call employees and is now before the Senate Labor Committee. The DNR is looking for help for this year's UP State Fair. Volunteers are needed in a variety of roles for outdoor recreation activities. Mentors are also needed for the Pocket Park. The UP State Fair draws more than 100,000 visitors a year, and the DNR site within the fairgrounds caters to youngsters seeking outdoor adventure. The fair is August 17th through the 23rd in Escanaba. The Detroit Red Wings are ending their nearly 30-year tradition of holding training camp in Traverse City. The team will instead hold camp in Detroit this year due to the NHL's expanded regular season and reduced preseason schedule. It marks the first time since 1997, aside from the COVID year in 2021, that the Wings will not train in Northern Michigan. The move also ends the annual Special Olympics poly hockey event held outside Center Ice Arena. Training camp runs September 17th through the 20th in Detroit, with a prospect tournament set for September 12th through the 15th. In sports, the Tigers fell to the Yankees 4-2, losing the series. Tarek Skubal had a rough outing, giving up three home runs. No days off for the Tigers as they remain at Comerica Park to host the Houston Astros. First pitch is tonight at 6:40. The Traverse City Pit Spitters will wrap up their homestand against the Richmond Flying Mummies. First pitch is tonight at 7:05. And the Pistons have traded Isaiah Stewart to the Memphis Grizzlies for three future second-round picks.
1: Star Country weather. Rain and thunderstorms likely till close to noon today, then rain with a thunderstorm possible this afternoon with highs near 66. Partly cloudy tonight. Fog overnight with lows down to 52. Patchy fog tomorrow morning, otherwise partly sunny and 74. And then sunshine and 76 on Saturday. 58 in Petoskey right now, 61 in Traverse City, 57 in Gaylord. 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

0: know what I was feeling. What was I thinking?
1: Dierks Bentley on Stock Country, 106.7. We play the stars of yesterday and today. Looking like rain and thunderstorms till about noon today, then rain with a thunderstorm possible later this afternoon with highs near 66. We'll see some fog tomorrow morning. Otherwise, a little bit of sunshine with 74 being the high, and then sunshine and 76 on Saturday. So looks like a great start to a weekend. We'll have a complete look at your Stock Country forecast within the next 15 minutes. We'll also be hearing from Trace Atkins and Garth Brooks. We'll also have some details about an arts and crafts show that's happening in Mackinac City over the weekend. And I'll have details within the next 7 minutes on Stock Country 106.7.

0: Garth Brooks, That Summer on Star Country 106.7. We play the stars of yesterday and today. I'm Johnny Miller. It's going to feel like summer over the weekend with plenty of sunshine and 76 for our high. We'll have a complete look at your Star Country forecast in just about 10 minutes. Then we will also have some great weather for the Mackinac Premier Arts and Crafts Show that's coming up this weekend. Saturday and Sunday starting at 10 both days at Conkling Heritage Park. Many artists will be there and from around the country to exhibit their paintings, their woodwork, their handcrafted jewelry, hand-designed clothing, and more. It's going to be some fun. Plus, there's going to be fireworks at dusk on Saturday night. So after the Premier Arts and Crafts Show in Mackinac, Conkling Heritage Park, maybe head around town, check out the stores with a door, get some delicious food from one of Mackinac's great restaurants, and then hang out for the fireworks. And, of course, we'll keep you updated on other events happening throughout northern Michigan over the course of the weekend and beyond. But until then, new sports and weather in just about 10 minutes here on Stock Country 106.7.
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0: Star Country 106.7. We play the stars of yesterday and today. I'm Johnny Miller. We're expecting rain and thunderstorms till close to noon today. Then some rain in the afternoon with a thunderstorm possible with highs near 66. We'll have a complete look at your Star Country forecast within the next few minutes. Right now, Nick Rudy is here with your Star Country news and sports on Star Country 106.7.
1: A 61-year-old Sheboygan man has been sentenced to 3 to 15 years in prison for threatening a judge, prosecutor, and court staff. Michigan Attorney General Dana Nessel says Barry Hopkinson pleaded guilty to attempting to make a terroristic threat after investigators said he threatened to obtain firearms and harm Sheboygan County court officials. Hopkinson was charged in January and sentenced on June 18th. The case comes as Michigan's anti-terrorism law remains under review by the state Supreme Court. A northern Michigan man accused of setting fire to a Charlevoix County farm is in custody in New Hampshire. Authorities say 23-year-old Daniel Fournier is connected to a January blaze that caused about $500,000 in damage. Investigators tracked him to Merrimack, New Hampshire, where he was arrested during a traffic stop. Police say they found a loaded handgun along with additional firearms and evidence linking him to the Michigan arson case. Fournier remains jailed while he contests extradition to Michigan. Flights at Cherry Capital Airport in Traverse City were delayed and diverted yesterday morning after a small plane made an emergency landing. Airport CEO Kevin Klein says a Beechcraft Baron landed with its landing gear not deployed around 11 a.m. The pilot and his dog were not injured. The incident affected airport operations for about 90 minutes before normal service resumed. In sports, the Tigers fell to the Yankees 4-2, losing the series. Tarek Skubal had a rough outing, giving up 3 home runs. No days off for the Tigers as they remain at Comerica Park to host the Houston Astros. First pitch is tonight at 6:40. The Traverse City Pit Spitters will wrap up their homestand against

0: It's the Richmond Flying Mummies. First pitch is tonight at 7:05, and the Pistons have traded Isaiah Stewart to the Memphis Grizzlies for three future second-round picks. Star Country
1: Weather. Rain and thunderstorms likely till close to noon, then just rain with a thunderstorm possible this afternoon with highs near 66. Partly cloudy, fog overnight tonight, lows down to 52. Patchy fog will roll over into tomorrow morning, then dissipate, and we'll see sunshine and 74, and then sunshine and 76 on Saturday. It's 59 right now with Petoskey, 61 in Traverse City, 57 in Gaylord. 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

Randy Travis there with a classic cut on Star Country 106.7. We play the stars of yesterday and today. Looks like rain and thunderstorms till close to noon, then rain with a thunderstorm possible this afternoon. Highs near 66, but the weekend looks pretty good, at least the start. We'll have a complete look at your Star Country forecast within the next 15 minutes. Jordan Davis, Colin Ray, and Miranda Lambert all up. After Don't Mind If I Do, here's Riley Green and Ella Langley now on Star Country 106.7.

0: Miranda Lambert as we head toward 8 here on Stock Country 106.7. We play the stars of yesterday and today. Johnny Miller with you. I am sad to say that I do not have a Northern Michigan Speedway racing event post on our Facebook page because there is no race this Saturday. They're taking a break for this weekend, but we'll be back strong on Saturday, July 4th. Now, they'll have their next Northern Michigan Speedway racing event on Independence Day. Gates will open at 4, time trials at 5, the green flag will drop at 7. And the prices will remain the same as always, 15 for adults, 10 for seniors, 5 to 12. Get in for $5, the pit passes $30. Complete details on the Northern Michigan Speedway and their racing events at northernmichiganspeedway.net. Now, because there's no racing event this Saturday, we have no Facebook post, but we will have one a week from today. And we'll have that up by 6 a.m. And it'll be a chance for you to post your reply to qualify for either a family four-pack or two pit passes to Saturday, July 4th's race. New sports and weather in just about 10 minutes on Stock Country 106.7.
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1: 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We play this

0: stars of yesterday and today. Johnny Miller with you. We'll have a complete look at your Stock Country forecast within the next few minutes. Right now, it is time for a check of your Stock Country news and sports this morning. 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
1: A 61-year-old Sheboygan man has been sentenced to 3 to 15 years in prison for threatening a judge, prosecutor, and court staff. Michigan Attorney General Dana Nessel says Barry Hopkinson pleaded guilty to attempting to make a terroristic threat after investigators said he threatened to obtain firearms and harm Sheboygan County court officials. Hopkinson was charged in January and sentenced on June 18th. The case comes as Michigan's anti-terrorism law remains under review by the state Supreme Court. A northern Michigan man accused of setting fire to a Charlevoix County farm is in custody in New Hampshire. Authorities say 23-year-old Daniel Fournier is connected to a January blaze that caused about $500,000 in damage. Investigators tracked him to Merrimack, New Hampshire, where he was arrested during a traffic stop. Police say they found a loaded handgun along with additional firearms and evidence linking him to the Michigan arson case. Fournier remains jailed while he contests extradition to Michigan. Flights at Cherry Capital Airport in Traverse City were delayed and diverted yesterday morning after a small plane made an emergency landing. Airport CEO Kevin Klein says a Beechcraft Baron landed with its landing gear not deployed around 11 a.m. The pilot and his dog were not injured. The incident affected airport operations for about 90 minutes before normal service resumed. In sports, the Tigers fell to the Yankees 4-2, losing the series. Tarek Skubal had a rough outing, giving up 3 home runs. No days off for the Tigers as they remain at Comerica Park to host the Houston Astros. First pitch is tonight at 6:40. The Traverse City Pit Spitters will wrap up their homestand against the Richmond Flying Mummies. First pitch is tonight at 7:05. And the Pistons have traded Isaiah Stewart to the Memphis Grizzlies for 3 future second-round picks.
0: Thank you, Nick. 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
0: Rain and thunderstorms likely till noon today, then rain with a thunderstorm possible this afternoon with highs near 66. Partly cloudy tonight. Fog overnight, lows down to 52. We'll see more patchy fog tomorrow morning, otherwise partly sunny for the entire day with highs near 74. And then sunny and 76 on Saturday. 59 right now in Petoskey, 61 in Traverse City, 58 in Gaylord. Here's Kenny Chesney on Star Country 106.7.

Brooks and Dunn on Star Country 106.7. We play the stars of yesterday and today. Rain and thunderstorms likely till about noon today. Then just rain this afternoon with thunderstorms possible with highs near 66. But looking forward to a nice Saturday. Yeah, kicking off the weekend with sunshine with highs near 76. We'll have a complete look at your Star Country forecast within the next 15 minutes or so. We'll also have some details on a huge car show in St. Ignace that's celebrating 50 years. 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

0: George Strait. On Star Country 106.7, we play the stars of yesterday and today. I'm Johnny Miller. We do appreciate you spending time with us on this Thursday morning. Now, I said the huge car show in St. Ignace this weekend will be happening. Well, technically, it starts today. So if you have other plans this weekend, well, the 50th annual St. Ignace Car Show will start today and wrap up on Saturday. 50 years of chrome, engines, music, and memories right along the Lake Huron 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

0: Star Country 106.7. We play the stars of yesterday and today. Hope your Thursday morning's going well so far. I'm Johnny Miller. We'll have a complete look at your Star Country forecast in just a few minutes. Nick Rudy is here now with a final check of your Star Country news and sports on Star Country 106.7.
1: A 61-year-old Sheboygan man has been sentenced to 3 to 15 years in prison for threatening a judge, prosecutor, and court staff. Michigan Attorney General Dana Nessel says Barry Hopkinson pleaded guilty to attempting to make a terroristic threat after investigators said he threatened to obtain firearms and harm Sheboygan County court officials. Hopkinson was charged in January and sentenced on June 18th. The case comes as Michigan's anti-terrorism law remains under review by the state Supreme Court. A northern Michigan man accused of setting fire to a Charlevoix County farm is in custody in New Hampshire. Authorities say 23-year-old Daniel Fournier is connected to a January blaze that caused about $500,000 in damage. Investigators tracked him to Merrimack, New Hampshire, where he was arrested during a traffic stop. Police say they found a loaded handgun along with additional firearms and evidence linking him to the Michigan arson case. Fournier remains jailed while he contests extradition to Michigan. Flights at Cherry Capital Airport in Traverse City were delayed and diverted yesterday morning after a small plane made an emergency landing. Airport CEO Kevin Klein says a Beechcraft Baron landed with its landing gear not deployed around 11 a.m. The pilot and his dog were not injured. The incident affected airport operations for about 90 minutes before normal service resumed. In sports, the Tigers fell to the Yankees 4-2, losing the series. Tarek Skubal had a rough outing, giving up 3 home runs. No days off for the Tigers as they remain at Comerica Park to host the Houston Astros. First pitch is tonight at 6:40. The Traverse City Pit Spitters will wrap up their homestand against the Richmond Flying Mummies. First pitch is tonight at 7:05. And the Pistons have traded Isaiah Stewart to the Memphis Grizzlies for 3 future second-round picks.
0: Star Country weather. Rain and thunderstorms likely till noon today. Then rain with a thunderstorm possible this afternoon with highs right around 66. Partly cloudy tonight and fog overnight with lows down to 52. We'll see more fog tomorrow morning. Otherwise, partly sunny with a high of 74. And then sunshine and a high of 76 on Saturday. 59 in Petoskey right now, 61 in Traverse City, 58 in Gaylord, Rasco Flats now, and Mayberry on Star Country 106.7.

haven't heard that one in a while. That's why I wanted to put that one in. Mickey Gilley and Stand By Me with a classic cut on Star Country 106.7, where we play the stars of yesterday and today. Johnny Miller with you. We'll have several classic cuts, 20 as a matter of fact, on Saturday morning, starting at 6 with Weekend in the Country. Craig Orndorff will be here. He'll be counting down the top 20 country music songs from this week in 1992. We'll also have some pop culture and timeline trivia to bring back some of those memories of popular culture and country music in 92. So if you're an early riser on Saturday morning, listen in from 6 until 8 with Weekend in the Country. Here's Clint Black and Nothing But the Taillights with another classic cut here on Star Country 106.7.

0: Thompson Square as we head toward 9 on Star Country 106.7. We play the stars of yesterday and today. I'm Johnny Miller, and we'll have another Northern Michigan Speedway racing event coming up 1 week from Saturday, July 4th. Yeah, and they're taking a break this weekend. But next weekend, July 4th, Independence Day, they are going to open the gates up at 4. You're going to have the time trial starting at 5, and that green flag will drop at 7 o'clock on the 4th of July. It's going to be great family fun, especially with tickets only being $15 for adults, 5 for kids, 5 to 12. Seniors have a discount too, $10 to get in. If you want a pit pass to get in the nitty-gritty, $30. NorthernMichiganSpeedway.net is where you can go to get complete information about pricing, racing schedules, and more. And 1 week from today, we will resume our Facebook posts about the Northern Michigan Speedway racing events. Yeah, we don't have one today since there's no race on Saturday, but we will have a chance for you 1 week from today to win either a family four-pack or two pit passes to July 4th's race. All right, we have 60 minutes of continuous country favorites next on Stock Country 106.7.
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Brooks and Dunn, Luke Combs, Brand New Man on Stock Country 106.7. We play the stars of yesterday and today. 60 minutes of continuous country favorites roll on. 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I got it.

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We play the stars of yesterday and today on Stock Country 106.7. Johnny Miller with you. The Northern Michigan Speedway racing event for this Saturday. Well, there isn't one. They're taking a week off. They'll be back with their race on July 4th. With the Gates time trials and green flag opening at their usual time, usual prices, complete details at northernmichiganspeedway.net. And a week from today, we'll go back to having our Northern Michigan Speedway Facebook post for your chance to win passes and tickets. But for now, here's Hank Williams Jr. on Stock Country 106.7.

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1: Big and Rich on Star Country 106.7. We play the stars of yesterday and today. Johnny Miller here. We do appreciate you spending time with us on this Thursday morning. We are a day before the Mission 6 Service Dogs fundraiser garage sale. And that'll kick off tomorrow at 9 and go through 4, and then be back on Saturday from 8 until 2 at their new location this year. That'll be 1059 Curtis Avenue on the corner of St. Lawrence Street and Curtis Avenue in Petoskey. They will have so much for sale. It will be amazing. 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Now, if you're not aware what Mission 6 does, what they do is they help military veterans with independence and healing that can only be realized through the service dog experience. 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
3: Looking back on two far-sighted acquisitions that forever changed our country's destiny. First, in 1803, the Louisiana Purchase. Championed by then-President Thomas Jefferson, over 530 million acres were purchased from Napoleon and the French, giving Jefferson critical control of the Mississippi River and New Orleans for the price of just $15 million. Then, in 1867, the Alaska Purchase, orchestrated by then-Secretary of State William H. Seward. While Alaska was remote and expensive to defend for the Russians, to Seward, it represented natural valuable resources and a limit to British influence. Though it turned out to be one of history's greatest bargains, bought for the now meager price of only $7.2 million, Seward was mocked, with many Americans viewing Alaska as worthless. In both cases, indigenous populations were ignored in the transaction, leading to massive displacements, disease, and violence, commemorating America's 250th anniversary.
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9: Star Country weather.
1: Rain and thunderstorms till close to noon today. Then we'll see rain with the thunderstorm possible and a high near 66. Partly cloudy skies, fog overnight tonight with lows down to 52. Patchy fog in the morning tomorrow, that'll clear off. Partly sunny otherwise with highs near 74 tomorrow and then sunshine and 76 on Saturday. 59 in Petoskey right now, 62 in Traverse City, 59 in Gaylord.
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celebrating America 250. WSRT Gaylord, Traverse City, Northern Michigan, and W296 EJ Petoskey. Fireworks fly so high, they'll end up right back in the dirt. 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

Shania Twain on Star Country 106.7. We play the stars of yesterday and today. Good Thursday morning. I'm Johnny Miller. Hope you're doing well so far today. Are you looking forward to the weekend? I am too. We're going to have some great events happening throughout northern Michigan that we'll tell you all about. We'll also be hearing from Patty Loveless, Darius Rucker, Jason Aldean, and Randy Travis. All that for Rascal Flatts and Fast Cars and Freedom on Star Country 106.7.

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classic cut there from Patti Loveless and Stock Country 106.7. We play the stars of yesterday and today. Do you like cars? Do you like coffee? Yeah. Who doesn't? Well, there is a Cars and Caffeine morning starting tomorrow at 7 o'clock at Driver's Edge Drive in Traverse City. It's coffee and car enthusiasts showing off their amazing vehicles. It's always held rain or shine every Friday during the summer from 7 until 9. 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

day, Potts Farm was a place to go. 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

0: Those classic cuts from Reba. Yeah. Little Rock on Stock Country 106.7. We play the stars of yesterday and today as we roll through 60 minutes of continuous country favorites. Here's Martina McBride on Stock Country 106.7.
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0: Kenny Chesney on Star Country 106.7. We play the stars of yesterday and today. I'm Johnny Miller. It's been a pleasure. I'll talk to you tomorrow morning at 6. Before Dino gets in, I want to let you know about some great events that are happening in the Mackinac area this weekend. One happens to be the Mackinac Premier Arts and Crafts Show, Saturday and Sunday, both days starting at 10 at Cotling Heritage Park. It's going to include some great artists from around the entire country. They'll have paintings, woodworking, handcraft jewelry, hand-designed clothing, self-published books, gourmet dips even, salsa, and seasonal decor. And then after you're done perusing, if you're going on Saturday, well, then you could head over to some of the stores with the door in downtown Mackinac City and maybe even try one of their restaurants. Some delicious food in Mackinac City for sure. And then right around 10 o'clock on Saturday night, they'll have the fireworks display as they do every Saturday throughout the summer at Conkling Heritage Park. Of course, if you want to make a weekend of it and head over a bit early, well, the 50th annual St. Ignace Car Show starts today and goes through Saturday. 50 years of chrome, engines, music, and memories. It's going to be huge, and they're going to have some special events happening within the 50th annual St. Ignace Car Show today through Saturday. So definitely a lot going on in the Mackinac area over the next several days into the weekend. Dino's next. 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
7: Star Country weather.
0: Rain with a thunderstorm possible this afternoon with highs near 66. Partly cloudy tonight. Fog overnight goes down to 52. We'll see patchy fog tomorrow morning. Otherwise, partly sunny and 74. Sunshine and 76 on Saturday. So it looks to be a great start of a weekend. It's 61 right now in Petoskey. 64 in Traverse City. 60 in Gaylord.
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Star Country 106.7, the stars of yesterday and today. Hello there. That is Blake Shelton, Honeybee. I hope you're having a wonderful morning so far. Pretty cloudy out there. Got a chance of some rain. We'll talk about the weather a little bit later. Right now, though, Riley Green, Worst Way, Star Country 106.7.

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Let's check our national day calendar for today. It is National Leon Day, National Bomb Pop Day, National Catfish Day, National Strawberry Parfait Day, and National Handshake Day. Those are what's on the national day calendar for today. And now here's Brooks and Dunn, Ain't Nothing About You on Star Country 106.7.

Star Country 106.7, the stars of yesterday and today. Some country music news for you. Miranda Lambert has a country disco album. She is describing it as coming out on October 2nd. It's going to be called Crisco. I can't wait to hear it, actually. So some country music news for you there today. And I hope your day is going well so far. This is Eddie Rabbit driving my life away on Star Country 106.7.

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1: Star Country weather.
0: We have a chance of showers and thunderstorms today. Hopefully some sunshine, too. There's a little bit of sunshine out there. Steady temperature in the mid to upper 60s. Right now we're in the upper 60s. A slight chance of showers and thunderstorms tonight. Patchy fog overnight, partly cloudy, low 55. And then Friday, partly sunny, high 72. Saturday, sunny, high 76. Sunday, sunny with a high of 82. And Monday, a chance of showers and partly sunny with a high in the upper 80s. That is your forecast at Star Country 106.7.
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Star Country 106.7, the stars of yesterday and today. Good news for Bailey Zimmerman. The charges against him have been dropped. He paid full restitution for the $16,000 in damages at the Sandia Resort and Casino. And so they decided to drop the charges. So he got lucky there. And probably lucky because he had the money to do it. It's the noon lunch hour. Here's Thomas Rhett, Ain't a Bad Life, featuring Jordan Davis on Star Country 106.7.

Star Country 106.7, the stars of yesterday and today. Tigers lost with Tarik Skubal on the hill yesterday. He gave up 3 home runs. It wasn't super sharp, but he did only give up 4 runs in the game, so not a terrible outing or anything like that. But Tigers lost to the Yankees, so now they've got the Astros today, and we'll see if they can get back on the winning track. They've been doing well in June still, so hopefully they can get back on the winning track and get things rolling again. Here's Brooks and Dunn, Neon Moon, Star Country 106.7.

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Did you see the forecast for next week? Could be some very hot days. Heat indexes of over 100 degrees between Tuesday and Thursday in some parts of the state. So could be a hot one next week. We could be blown away by the temperatures and the heat. 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

man, the things I heard. 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

0: We have a chance of showers and thunderstorms today. Hopefully some sunshine, too. Steady temperature in the mid to upper 60s. Right now we're in the upper 60s. A slight chance of showers and thunderstorms tonight. Patchy fog overnight, partly cloudy, low 55. And then Friday, partly sunny, high 72. Saturday, sunny, high 76. Sunday, sunny with a high of 82. And Monday, a chance of showers and partly sunny with a high in the upper 80s. That is your forecast at Star Country 106.7.
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The U.S. is back in action in World Cup action tonight. Playing at 10 o'clock, they've got Turkey. Turkey is at the bottom of their group. They've got two losses. USA is at the top of their group with two wins, and Australia and Paraguay are in between them. So they play at 10 o'clock tonight. Go USA. Here is I Go Back, Kenny Chesney on Star Country 106.7.

From Reba McEntire to Lainey Wilson, the stars of yesterday and today play here. When I slip off this little rock. 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

Star Country 106.7, the stars of yesterday and today. Both the Mega Millions and the Powerball jackpots are getting up there. Powerball's in the neighborhood of 350, and Mega Millions is getting close to 500 million. So get yourself some tickets. You can't win if you don't play. 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

0: gonna prop up by the lake and put my ass in a lawn chair, toes in the clay. Not a worry in a world of PBR on the way. 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

0: time zone am I on? What country am I in?
1: It doesn't matter. It's 5 o'clock somewhere.
0: It's always on 5 in Margaritaville, come to think of it.
1: Yeah, I heard that.
0: You've been there, haven't you?
1: Yes, sir.
0: I've seen your boat there.
1: I've been to Margaritaville a few times.
0: All right. Well, that's good.
1: Stumble my way back.
0: Okay. Well, we just want to make sure you can keep it between the navigational beacons.
1: Between the buoys. I got it.
0: All right. Well, it's 5 o'clock. Let's go somewhere.
1: I'm ready. Crank it up.
0: Let's get out of here.
1: I'm gone.

0: We have a chance of showers and thunderstorms today. Hopefully some sunshine, too. Steady temperature in the mid to upper 60s. Right now we're in the upper 60s. A slight chance of showers and thunderstorms tonight. Patchy fog overnight, partly cloudy, low 55. And then Friday, partly sunny, high 72. Saturday, sunny, high 76. Sunday, sunny with a high of 82. And Monday, a chance of showers and partly sunny with a high in the upper 80s. That is your forecast at Star Country 106.7.
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Star Country 106.7, the stars of yesterday and today. There's a cool song coming out at midnight tonight. It's Here for the Party, Gretchen Wilson's song that was a hit single from way back. Well, she's doing it as a duet now with Ella Langley. It comes out tonight at midnight. I cannot wait to hear it. That's going to be a good one. So that's going to be part of the duets album that Gretchen is putting out, and I'm looking forward to that. That's Travis Tritt, Take It Easy, and here's Hardy's favorite country song on Star Country 106.7.

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Coming up this weekend, it's Weekend in the Country with Craig Orndorff. 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

Star Country 106.7, the stars of yesterday and today. Hello there, Dino with you. A lot of places have got a little thunderstorm and rain activity going on right now. I was hoping for more sunshine today, but, you know, we can't always get what we want. And if we get it on the weekend, it's better than we can sacrifice it during the week, I think, right? Here's Give Me That Girl, Joe Nichols, on Star Country 106.7.

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0: Star Country 106.7, the stars of yesterday and today. Hope you're having a good day so far. I'm having another scratchy voice day, and it's so irritating to me when that happens because it just kind of limits some of the things that I can do and some of the things that I need to do pertaining to my job here. So, anyway, enough of that. Let's check our forecast details. Star Country weather. Some storming going on in some areas. There is a chance of showers and thunderstorms this afternoon. What a chance of sunshine, too. High around 68. Partly cloudy tonight, low 54. Friday, partly sunny, high 76. Saturday, mostly sunny with a high around 80. And Sunday, mostly sunny with a high in the mid-80s. Monday, partly sunny with a high around 90. That is our forecast. And that's all for me. I hope you have a fantastic afternoon, and we will chat tomorrow. 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

playing the stars of yesterday and today. We're Star Country 106.7. Well, I want to say hi to the folks over at Heart Medical in Gaylord. It's Dylan Scott on Star Country 106.7.

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playing the stars of yesterday and today. We're Star Country 106.7. It's Bill with you on this Thursday. Carrie Underwood, All-American Girl, just about 20 minutes after the 3 o'clock hour. And boy, do I have big news for you. If you're like me, you love your classic cuts, right? Well, Weekend in the Country takes you back in time, reliving a memorable weekend country music. And this coming Saturday, Craig Orndorff's counting down the top 20 country music songs from this week, June 1992. Think about all the good tunes that came out around that time. Craig's going to have that timeline trivia. Also has some pop culture nuggets to share with you. Really brings back the memories. That's this coming Saturday morning from 6 to 8. It's Weekend in the Country. John Michael Montgomery, Be My Baby Tonight on Star Country 106.7.

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playing the stars of yesterday and today. We're Star Country 106.7. It's Bill with you on this Thursday afternoon. All right, we're taking it back to the track that started it all. Here's Luke Bryan with his massive hit, Do I, on Star Country 106.7.

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0: Wrapping up 60 minutes of continuous country favorites. Keith Whitley, I'm no stranger to the rain. Thank you so much for hanging out with me. And boy, do I have some news for you. If you're planning your Friday morning, let's make sure to carve out some time to support our incredible local community. Tomorrow morning, downtown Petoskey Farmers Market is back in action on Howard Street right between Mitchell and Michigan from 8:30 to 1. Head on down. It's going to be absolutely packed with fresh, locally grown produce, delicious home-baked goods, organic meats, stunning fresh-cut flowers. You know she's going to love you for that. It's the perfect way to kick off your summer weekend while keeping it local. So grab those reusable bags, set your alarms. I'll see you down there tomorrow morning. Got to pick up some produce for some fresh salads over the weekend. Hey, still on the way, we'll take a look at your weather. I also have Tim McGraw kicking off an hour of continuous country favorites when we come back on Star Country 106.7.
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2: America's illustrious history is filled with industrial and manufacturing breakthroughs that were the first of their kind, not least of which came from Eli Whitney, whose work on American muskets for the United States Army introduced and standardized interchangeable components, revolutionizing warfare, and laying the foundation for modern assembly line manufacturing and efficient large-scale production, which had lasting impacts well beyond the battlefield. Previously, Whitney had invented the cotton gin in 1794, mechanizing the preparation of cotton seeds from fiber, revolutionizing southern agriculture and the global textile industry. Despite its economic impact, Whitney lost most of his profits from the cotton gin in legal battles over patent infringement. Remembering one of America's greatest inventors, Eli Whitney, part of our 250th anniversary celebration of America on Star Country 106.7.
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7: Star Country weather.
0: Well, we have a small chance of showers and thunderstorms this afternoon. Partly sunny with a high in the mid-60s. Tonight, partly cloudy, low around 52. For tomorrow, partly sunny with a high 73. Looking into Saturday, sunny skies, high 77. And Sunday, mostly sunny with a high near 81. Currently, Petoskey has 64. Gaylord, 66. It's 67 right now in Traverse City.
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the stars of yesterday and today for Charlevoix, Sheboygan, and all of Northern Michigan. 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

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WSRT Gaylord, Traverse City, Northern Michigan, and W296 EJ Petoskey. 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

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A little bit of rain in the forecast, otherwise partly sunny, mid-60s. I'll have that full Star Country forecast coming up for you a little later this hour. I'll catch them right now on Star Country 106.7.

Playing the stars of yesterday and today. We're Star Country 106.7. It's Bill with you on this Thursday afternoon. You know, I love my cartoons. Bugs Bunny is my guy. On this day, 1949, Long-Haired Hair was released in theaters, starring, yeah, you guessed it, Bugs Bunny. How about Blake Shelton's Stay Country or Die Tryin' on Star Country 106.7?

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1: 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Jody Messina and bye-bye just about 20 minutes after the hour. Boy, do I have news for you. If you have not made your way over to our Facebook page, go over there now. Find our Northern Michigan Speedway post. 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Kids 5 through 12 is only $5. 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We're going to get you hooked up. Say you out on the 4th of July. How cool is that, right? For all the details, head over to northernmichiganspeedway.net. Going out to Gio of Petoskey listening this afternoon. 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
1: Turn it up, son. Hi, boy. 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

0: Wrapping up 60 minutes of continuous country favorites, Brad Paisley. He didn't have to be on this Thursday as we get close to quitting time. And, you know, I have to tell you, the weekend is coming up. I want to make sure you are ready. 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I have Luke Combs and Kenny Chesney is going to kick off 30 minutes of continuous country favorites with She Thinks My Tractor Sexy when we come back on Star Country 106.7.
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0: Well, we have a small chance of showers and thunderstorms this afternoon. Partly sunny, high in the mid-60s. Tonight, partly cloudy, low around 52. Tomorrow, partly sunny with a high near 73. Looking into the weekend, Saturday calls for sunny skies, high 77. And Sunday, mostly sunny with a high near 81. Currently, Petoskey has 64. Elk Rapids, 67. It's 66 right now in Traverse City.
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playing the stars of yesterday and today. We're Star Country 106.7. It's Bill with you just in the 5 o'clock hour. Quitting time for some. Let's punch that clock. Let's get that commute going. How about Rascal Flatts? This is Life is a Highway by request. Going out to Petoskey on Star Country 106.7.

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playing the stars of yesterday and today. We're Star Country 106.7. Hey, I have an idea. 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

0: Star Country 106.7, playing the stars of yesterday and today. It's Bill with you in the 5 o'clock hour on this Thursday. If you're behind that wheel, do me a favor. Please drive carefully. The 14th annual Art in the Garden Festival happens 10 to 4 this coming Saturday. Demonstration Gardens in Gaylord. It's a day of celebrating nature through art and community with live music, beautiful gardens, food, local artists, educational workshops, and more. 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It's hosted by the Otsego Conservation District. Still on the way, I have Miranda Lambert and John Anderson when we come back on Star Country 106.7.
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playing the stars of yesterday and today. We're Star Country 106.7. This one's going out to Gaylor by request. It's Justin Moore and Dierks Bentley. This is Time's Ticking on Star Country 106.7, playing the stars of yesterday and today. There was a

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Star Country 106.7, playing the stars of yesterday and today. You know, they say love makes you do crazy things. We'll get ready for a wild ride. Turn this one up. It's Toby Keith. This is God Lover on Star Country 106.7.

0: Star Country 106.7, playing the stars of yesterday and today. Putting a wrap on 30 minutes of continuous country favorites. George Strait, Amarillo by Morning. Becoming one of those all-time requested karaoke songs in that circle. It's Bill with you. 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
0: Well, taking a look at your Thursday commute weather for tonight. Partly cloudy, low around 52. For tomorrow, partly sunny with a high 73. The weekend, Saturday, sunny skies, high 77. Sunday, mostly sunny with a high near 81. Currently, Petoskey has 63. Sheboygan, 60. Is 65 right now in Traverse City. It's Kenny Chesney and Uncle Cracker when the sun goes down.
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0: 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It's Trace Adkins on this Thursday. Every light in the house. Bill with you just about 20 minutes after the 6 o'clock hour. And make sure to join Craig Orndorff this coming Saturday for Weekend in the Country. He's going to be counting down the top 20 country music songs from this week, June of 1992. He has that timeline trivia, pop culture nuggets. Talk about some stuff you probably thought you forgot about. Wait till this week and you're going to go, oh yeah, I remember that. It's Weekend in the Country. Happens this coming Saturday morning from 6 to 8. How about Dierks Bentley right now? A lot of leaving left to do on Star Country 106.7.
1: These old boots still got a lot of ground they ain't covered yet. There's at least another million miles under these old bus treads.

playing the stars of yesterday and today. How about Morgan Wallen on this Thursday in the middle of a 60-minute continuous country music sweep? It's I'm the Problem on Star Country 106.7.

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0: Wrapping up 60 minutes of continuous country favorites, Kenny Chesney. No shoes, no shirt, no problem on this Thursday. Hey, I want to thank you for hanging out with me this afternoon, and I encourage you to keep it right here for all your continuous country favorites. Let us carry you through your evening hours with ease. Still on the way, we'll take a look at your weather. Have Thomas Rhett and Lone Star is going to kick off another 60 minutes of continuous country favorites with Amazed when we come back on Star Country 106.7.
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0: Well, your weather for tonight, partly cloudy, low around 52. Tomorrow, partly sunny skies, high around 73. Saturday, sunny skies, high around 77. Looking into Sunday, mostly sunny with a high near 81. Currently, Petoskey has 64. Charlevoix, 65. It's 65 right now in Traverse City.
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